shut down, restart. 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The pressure is odd, it's all in my head. Voices, they speak up, so I get out of bed. Going for the walk, trying to find the right words to say. Express all these feelings, fuck the pain away. A search for inspiration, it's my dedication. I put it out there, still not for validation.

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1: Tonight, we go deep into the jungle of rhythm. Don't panic. 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

0: therapist told you that I should tell you the truth, and you're still angry. So sometimes I still should have lied. I tell you the truth because I care, but I also lie to you because I care. But if I tell you the truth, I guess I can sleep better at night. But then it looks like I don't care because I'm telling you the truth. I mean, I guess I'm just not a... Everybody hates when they get to that part when they realize that I don't want to tell you I don't care, but if it seems like I don't care, it doesn't mean I don't care. It just looks like I don't care. Because my emotions have been sanded off. I live in LA, sweetie. What do you expect?
1: Foi o Thundercat com No More Lies, uma música também com Tame Impala. Meu Deus, grande concerto que Thundercat deu em Paredes de Coura. Entretanto, já estamos entregues à belíssima canção de Bad Bad Not Good com Tim Bernardes, chama-se Poeira Cósmica. Vamos ainda fechar a hora com a Milhanas, Algo Mais. Esta música já é de 2024, mas ela lançou na sexta-feira passada um novo disco. Eu ainda não tive a oportunidade de ouvir, mas só sei coisas boas sobre este novo álbum, por isso corram lá. Convosco Carolina Damas, assim me despeço, depois de uma hora, Sérgio Xavier.

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1: Tonight, we go deep into the jungle of rhythm.